can't find words to express all the things he feels inside. But every just so often, the words of another who's truly in love seem to work out fine.

0: JBFM.
1: The things you have to do for money. This is now a. This next song is turned into a duet. Because that's the way we like it, I think. We'd like everybody to join in. This is a song called Love of My Life.

0: on 6th Street, hearing you whisper through the phone, wait for me to come home.
1: 6:15, bom dia, você está na JBFM.